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I know Ella Langley's Choosing Texas broke all the records, or is trying to break all the records, but I'm not sure. I may like this one even better. 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

0: Little Dwight Yoakam, Honky Tonk Man, 96.9 WSIG. 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

The Night Shift with Robbie V on 96.9 WSIG. I love the post that Randy Travis put out yesterday. He said, my new album coming out in November is not AI. I love when artists, especially older artists, are aware of what's happening in the world and they can kind of joke on themselves but also joke on the rest of the world. So thank you, Randy. We love you. It's Carrie Underwood, 96.9 WSIG.

96.9 WSIG salutes law enforcement officers. We acknowledge that protecting and serving has its challenges and dangers, and we say thank you for answering that call. Salute! 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

The Night Shift with Robbie V on 96.9 WSIG. Did you know that Disney tried to do a Romeo and Juliet animated movie back in the 90s? They pivoted, and what they came up with, well, I'll tell you what that is coming up after Morgan Wallen, 96.9 WSIG.

0: Not sure what they were thinking. It's the Night Shift with Robbie V on 96.9 WSIG. And Disney, back in the early 1990s, wanted to come out with an animated Romeo and Juliet movie. Bad idea, and thankfully they did not. But instead, they pivoted to come out with Pocahontas, which is why some of the plot details in Pocahontas are the same as in Romeo and Juliet. And it kind of makes sense because as somebody that grew up near Jamestown and went there often on school field trips, there's not a cliff in Pocahontas. There's a lot of historical infactualities or whatever the case may be. I'm not really sure if that's an actual word, but Pocahontas isn't really real. Now, if you didn't know that, well, congrats, you learned something new today. But yes, instead of Romeo and Juliet, we got Pocahontas, and you know what?
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still looking for some people to go on a road trip with me to go see Kenny Chesney next year in concert. His stadium tour kicks off in Tampa and then goes all the way to, like, I think August or September in New England. Yeah, anybody want to go? I'm waiting. It's 96.9 WSIG.

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0: The Night Shift with Robbie V on 96.9 WSIG. Make sure you are listening all this week to win your way into Fear Forest in Harrisonburg. That's right. Spooky season is right around the corner. It's going to be here before you know it. And Fear Forest opens up Friday, October 2nd. So 2 weeks from tomorrow, which is crazy to think that it is already here. It's going to be open every Friday and Saturday night in October, and then more additional days as the Halloween holiday gets a little bit closer. It is three attractions in one, and make sure you're listening for that Fear Forest ticket window to open. When it does, be caller number 9 at 540-432-1128. Good luck. 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
12: 96.9 WSIG, Shenandoah Valley weather.
13: Looking for partly cloudy skies and a thunderstorm this evening. Then later on, a fog and humid for the overnight, low right around 66. Mostly cloudy and not as warm tomorrow, but humid with a thunderstorm and a high right around 82. And then on Saturday, mostly cloudy.

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We'll talk all about it, and you probably have a good idea what it is. Coming up after Luke Combs, 96.9 WSIG.

0: be in 99 days until Christmas. And I'll tell you this, even though it is still September, every day my coworkers say something about me whistling Jingle Bells. That's kind of like the default tune that is in my head. So anytime I whistle around the office while I'm working, well, Jingle Bells is normally the tune that pops into my head. I am super excited about Christmas. It's going to be the first one with my new nephew, so a lot of new traditions will be established. But yes, 99 days away officially in double digits. And man, oh man, it can't get here soon enough. It's 96.9 WSIG.
1: 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It's Red Dirt Proud with J.B. Cloud. You'll hear music from artists like Cody Jinx, Tyler Childers, Brandi Carlile, plus outlaw tracks from Cody Johnson, Parker McCollum, and Chris Stapleton. On Saturday nights, we go blue, and on Sunday nights, we go red.

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Coming up tomorrow, the final chance. 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

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And have you ever been just, you know, driving around the Shenandoah Valley and you think to yourself, man, I haven't heard this song in forever? Well, if you ever have those thoughts, well, text in that song during the High Noon Saloon, 540-432-1128. That's the text line. And Lisa J will do her best to find that song for you and play it during the High Noon Saloon, a full half hour every weekday, where she takes your requests, your dedications, and plays them on the air. 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
2: 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We'll get your Friday morning started at 5:30 with your first look at traffic and weather. At 5:35, we'll shine the spotlight on bluegrass with Les Irving. And it's a...
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4: 96.9 WSIG, Shenandoah Valley weather.
5: Looking for partly cloudy skies and a thunderstorm this evening. Then later on, a fog and humid for the overnight, low right around 66. Mostly cloudy and not as warm tomorrow, but humid with a thunderstorm and a high right around 82. And then on Saturday, mostly cloudy, not as warm, with a lower humidity and a high of 75. That's your weather forecast from the News Talk 92.1 and 550 WSVA Weather Center. 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

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And honestly, there's never a Saturday during the Helping Hand right here on SIG that doesn't go by that I don't think about people selling pet birds on there. And honestly, I'm here for it. If I had the room, I would definitely do it. It's 96.9 WSIG.

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A pretty special moment in regards to Dolly Parton happened last night on Dancing with the Stars, and I'll tell you all about it coming up after Riley Green. 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

0: The Night Shift with Robbie V on 96.9 WSIG. And I'm a big fan of the reality competition show, Dancing with the Stars. And last night, Julia Stiles and her partner, Ezra, danced to Dolly Parton's 9 to 5. Now, there was actually a really cool backstory behind it. The song got approved just a couple of weeks before Dolly passed away. And I'll tell you this, there was not a dry eye in the entire place during that performance. She actually knocked it out of the park. So if you got a couple of minutes to go search that performance, Dolly would have been very, very proud. It's 96.9 WSIG.
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0: The Night Shift with Robbie V on 96.9 WSIG. And we've been talking about it for the last month or so, the third annual Valley Cares for Kids Radiothon. 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
5: 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Shenandoah Valley weather.
6: Looking for partly cloudy skies and a thunderstorm this evening. Then later on, a fog and humid for the overnight, low right around 66. Mostly cloudy and not as warm tomorrow, but humid with a thunderstorm and a high right around 82. And then on Saturday, mostly cloudy, not as warm, with a lower humidity and a high of 75. That's your weather forecast from the News Talk 92.1 and 550 WSVA Weather Center. 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

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Now, apple dumplings sound incredible. Is there any place here in the Shenandoah Valley that serves them? Let me know. 540-432-1128. 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

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Kenny Chesney returning to stadiums next year. It looks like the closest will either be at Philadelphia or Charlotte. So if anyone wants to take a road trip next summer, let me know. Here he is, Carry On, 96.9 WSIG.

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Today is National Constitution Day, and I think it's appropriate that we ask a trivia question. Can you tell me how many

0: states were around when the original Constitution was signed? If you can, let me know. 540-432-1128. Testing your historical knowledge, and I'll give you a hint. Virginia was one of them. So that's one down. How many more to go? 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That's the Jeans Plumbing text line. Do you know how many states were around when the original Constitution was signed? 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I'm watching you. 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
1: Hi, everyone. I'm Craig Orndorff, the host of Weekend in the Country. 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

The Night Shift with Robbie V on 96.9 WSIG. Coming to a close. Time to punch that time clock and get the heck out of here. Let's do it again tomorrow. Final day of the week. I believe in us. Here's Joe Diffie, 96.9 WSIG. 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

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Thank you for all you do in taking on the job that most of us don't want to do. 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
1: 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Waylon, Dolly, George, the Statlers, and the legends you grew up loving. 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
3: 96.9 WSIG, Shenandoah Valley weather.
4: Partly cloudy skies and a thunderstorm possible for the overnight. Fog and humid with a low of 66. And mostly cloudy a little later on today and not as warm. Humid with a thunderstorm, a high of 82. And then tomorrow, mostly cloudy and not as warm with a lower humidity and a high of 75. That's your weather forecast from the News Talk 92.1 and 550 WSVU Weather Center. 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
1: 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We'll play again Friday morning at 7:30. Another chance to win the exclusive Bragging Rights hat and a pair of tickets to Rock the Ridge benefiting MTC next Saturday. We'll get your Friday morning started at 5:30 with your first look at traffic and weather. At 5:35, we'll shine the spotlight on bluegrass with Les Irving. And it's...
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2: 96.9 WSIG, Shenandoah Valley weather.
3: Partly cloudy skies and a thunderstorm possible for the overnight. Fog and humid with a low of 66. And mostly cloudy a little later on today and not as warm. Humid with a thunderstorm, a high of 82. And then tomorrow, mostly cloudy and not as warm with a lower humidity and a high of 75. That's your weather forecast from the News Talk 92.1 and 550 WSVU Weather Center. 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
3: 96.9 WSIG, Shenandoah Valley weather.
4: Partly cloudy skies and a thunderstorm possible for the overnight. Fog and humid with a low of 66. And mostly cloudy a little later on today and not as warm. Humid with a thunderstorm, a high of 82. And then tomorrow, mostly cloudy.

0: cloudy and not as warm with a lower humidity and a high of 75. That's your weather forecast from the News Talk 92.1 and 550 WSVU Weather Center. 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

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It's Red Dirt Proud with JB Cloud. You'll hear music from artists like Cody Jinx, Tyler Childers, Brandi Carlile, plus Outlaw tracks from Cody Johnson, Park McCollum, and Chris Stapleton. 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
3: 96.9 WSIG, Shenandoah Valley weather.
4: Partly cloudy skies and a thunderstorm possible for the overnight. Fog and humid with a low of 66. And mostly cloudy a little later on today and not as warm. Humid with a thunderstorm, a high of 82. And then tomorrow, mostly cloudy and not as warm with a lower humidity and a high of 75. That's your weather forecast from the News Talk 92.1 and 550 WSVA Weather Center. 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

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Thank you for your service and sacrifice. 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He said,

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Oh, and we all wondered if she would. And it kept running through my mind. This time, he's over her for good.

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1: Turn it up, son. 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
1: 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We'll play again Friday morning at 7:30. Another chance to win the exclusive Bragging Rights hat and a pair of tickets to Rock the Ridge benefiting MTC next Saturday. We'll get your Friday morning started at 5:30 with your first look at traffic and weather. At 5:35, we'll shine the spotlight on bluegrass with Les Irby.
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4: Partly cloudy skies and a thunderstorm possible for the overnight. Fog and humid with a low of 66. And mostly cloudy a little later on today and not as warm. Humid with a thunderstorm, a high of 82. And then tomorrow, mostly cloudy.

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0: Here's another reason why we're the Shenandoah Valley's home for real country. 96.9 WSIG. Every Saturday night, we're picking and grinning with the best in bluegrass. Bill Monroe, Rhonda Vincent, Ricky Skaggs, the Steel Drivers, and more. 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
2: 96.9 WSIG, Shenandoah Valley weather.
3: Partly cloudy skies and a thunderstorm possible for the overnight. Fog and humid with a low of 66. And mostly cloudy a little later on today and not as warm. Humid with a thunderstorm, a high of 82. And then tomorrow, mostly cloudy and not as warm with a lower humidity and a high of 75. That's your weather forecast from the News Talk 92.1 and 550 WSVA Weather Center. 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

96.9 WSIG, Red Travis digging up those bones. 5:32, Real Country Friday morning. How you doing? Welcome to the final work day of the work week, at least where you have to go to work, right? Lord knows there's still plenty of things to do around the house and around the property, those kind of things. Going to be a foggy start to your Friday. Encountered some of that driving in this morning, and fog could be sticking around till about mid-morning or so. Otherwise, we're going to see a mix of sun and clouds today with a 50-50 chance of showers or thunderstorms. And the high today is going to be around 85. Possible showers and storms this evening and into the overnight period. And again, some fog lingering late tonight into early tomorrow. And the overnight low tonight is going to be 60. Saturday's high, we're going to see cloudy skies with a high of around 75. So it's going to be cooler. Some fog again early in the morning and a possible shower or storm. It's a slight chance happening tomorrow. So not a real big day. And it should be a good day to be outside because the temp's not going to be too bad at all. Tomorrow night, cloudy skies, 64, the overnight low. Then on Sunday, look for a 50-50 chance of showers or storms, mix of sun and clouds. The high Sunday is going to be 82. And then for Monday, 70% chance of seeing showers or thunderstorms, cloudy skies, and a high of 77. We've got some fog around the area, as we said. So be careful getting out at about 68 and partly cloudy right now at our studios in Harrisonburg. As we take our first check of the streets, see what's happening on the roads this morning. Nothing going on as of right now, at least for the interstates and the main highways. But if you're seeing something and we're not seeing it, hit us up on the WSVA Traffic and News tip line. That number is 540-214-2500. Let us know what you're

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IG Kane Brown and Backseat Driver, 546 Real Country Morning Show with Dave Thomas. Got a traffic situation to make you aware. Actually, a couple of them. Justin just checked in on the phones, and it just popped up on the map as well. I-81 northbound in Rockingham County, mile marker 243.9. There's a vehicle crash that is causing significant backups right now. The north left shoulder, left lane, and right lane are closed, so things are backed up, according to Justin, about 4 miles. So 81 northbound, mile marker 243. Try to avoid that snarl if you can, because you get a backup there. And if you're going southbound 81 in Harrisonburg between, say, 247, 245, things down to one lane due to construction. So be careful going in that area. So again, 247 to 245 southbound in Harrisonburg, down to one lane because of construction. But if you're headed 81 northbound in the Harrisonburg area, mile marker 243.9, a backup is up to 81 closed right now. And things are backing up about 4 miles. So try to avoid that area. Of course, that means the alternate routes are going to be heavily congested too. So keep that in mind. And oh, goody, goody, maybe some fog out there. I know I had some to contend with coming in this morning, so it could be some fog as well. So be careful getting out and about. That's what we're seeing on the roads. If you're seeing anything else, let us know what's happening, and we'll pass it along. The WSVA Traffic News Tip Line is 540-214-2500. 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We've got a possibility of showers or thunderstorms, about a 50-50 chance today. Going to see a mix of sun and clouds, and today's high is going to be around 85. And again, fog could be lingering around till about mid-morning or so. 68 and cloudy right now in Harrisonburg. Helping you get your Friday morning started, it's Kenny Chesney. And she's got it all. 96.9 WSIG. Good morning.

96.9 WSIG. Keith Urban, Love Somebody Like You, 555 Real Country Morning Show with Dave Thomas. Again, we got a traffic situation to make you aware of. 81 northbound, mile marker 243.9 in Rockingham County. Things are backing up because the north left shoulder, left lane, and right lane are closed. So essentially, 81 is closed, mile marker 243.9. Justin checked in a few minutes ago, said things backing up 3 to 4 miles, something like that. So heads up, traveling 81 northbound. Again, mile marker 243.9 is where the accident is. So things in backing up southbound. And then keep in mind about the one lane of construction going on between, say, 247 and 245 southbound in Harrisonburg. Construction's got that down to one lane, so be careful traveling that area because it is a little tricky out there this morning. Potentially some fog you're contending with, so keep that in mind as you're on the road. That fog could be lingering as long as, say, mid-morning or so. Otherwise, we're going to see a mix of sun and clouds today and a high of around 85. Chance of precip today is going to be 50-50. But again, 243.9 northbound on 81. A wreck there's got 81 shut down right now. Things are really backing up, which means the alternate routes are going to be heavily congested too. And of course, construction going on between 247 and 245 southbound in Harrisonburg is down to one lane. So keep that in mind. Traffic updates brought to you by Big L Tire Pros, where the wise motorist retires for less. While you're sitting in traffic this morning, it's a sing-along with the Oak Ridge Boys on SIG.

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It's not WSIG, Bo Cephas, Family Tradition, 603 Real Country Friday morning with Dave Thomas. Good morning. Thank you for starting your day with me. A heads up, we've got a traffic situation to make you aware of. 81 northbound in Rockingham County. Mile marker 243.9. Mile marker 243.9, Rockingham County. An accident there has the road closed right now. Significant backup going on. 81 northbound in Rockingham County. A mile marker 243.9. Try to avoid that area if you can, because you got a significant backup going on there. And also keep in mind, too, that the alternate routes are going to be more heavily congested. So keep that in mind as you're making your plans to get on the road this morning. Also in Rockingham County in the Harrisonburg area, say between southbound lanes or southbound traffic between 247 and say 245 or so, road construction going on there is down to one lane. So expect a little bit of a slowdown traveling between 247 and 245 or so, 81 southbound due to the road construction.

0: Traffic updates are brought to you by Big L Tire Pros, where the wise motorist retires for less. Coming up, what you need to know to start your Friday. It's on the way in just about 6 or 7 minutes. It's Don Williams now on SIG.
1: I'm the one who always said I never needed anyone. The one who never falls in love. Look what you've done. I'm the one who takes the love I want and walks away. And broken hearts, well, that's the break

0: 96.WSIG. Shenandoah sitting next to you, next to me, 611. Good morning. Happy Friday to you. Dave Thomas here for the Real Country Morning Show, and it's not a happy start to your Fridays. We get you what you need to know. If you're heading 81 northbound in Rockingham County, you've got an accident, mile marker 243.9. 81 is closed there. Significant backup incurring, and of course, heavier traffic on the alternate route. So 81 northbound, mile marker 243.9 this morning. An accident there in Rockingham County causing significant backups on 81 where the road is closed. And of course, again, the alternate traffic is going to be heavier. Now, also keep in mind, too, there's the construction going on between 247 and 245 in the Harrisonburg area. Down to one lane there, so be careful getting out and about. And you may be encountering some fog on top of all this mess. And that fog could stick around till about mid-morning or so. We've got more details in your forecast coming up in just a few minutes. Traffic updates, as always, brought to you by Big L Tire Pros. Otherwise, motorist retires for less. Speaking of traffic, I-81 southbound near Stanton will be closed overnight tomorrow night from about 10 o'clock until around 4 o'clock Sunday morning. The closure will be due to crews hanging overhead signs along the interstate. They'll need access to the roadway. There will be detour signs up during the closure, but you can read all about it right now. Get all the details at rocktownnow.com. The Bridgewater Fire Company and the Bridgewater Police Department, they're going to be facing off in a charity softball game next Saturday. The game will be held at Turner Ashby High School softball field. The gates will open at noon. The game set to start at 1 o'clock. There'll be plenty of emergency vehicles for kids to check out. There's no admission, but they're asking for donations. And the money goes to the Bridgewater Police Foundation, which is a nonprofit organization separate of the town of Bridgewater. From the world of sports, in Thursday night football last night on Amazon Prime, it was Buffalo beating Detroit 41-31. This coming Sunday, the Commanders play at Dallas. They'll play at 4:25, and Baltimore's home hosting the Saints at 1 o'clock. JMU football is on the road tomorrow night. They'll play late our time, 10 p.m. our time, at San Diego State. Bridgewater football is off today. High school football game of the week on our sister station WSVA 92.1 FM and 550 AM, as well as the WSVA app. Tonight it's going to be Spotswood at Broadway. Mario Petrosi and I'll be there on the call starting around 6:40 this evening. Major League Baseball, the two area teams, the regional teams, were both off yesterday. The Nationals are on the road at St. Louis tonight at 8:10, while the Orioles are home hosting Milwaukee at 7:10. Today is U.S. Air Force's birthday. Became a thing back in 1947. And today is one of my favorite days of the year, National Cheeseburger Day. Yum. And, of course, celebrity birthdays today include actress Holly Robinson-Pete turning 62. Actress Jada Pinkett-Smith is turning 55. Actor James Marsden is 53. Actor Jason Sudeikis is turning 51. And
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4: You're waking up to clear skies today and mostly cloudy a little later on. Not as hot today, but humid with a thunderstorm this afternoon and a high of 82. And then tonight, a thunderstorm in some spots in the evening, otherwise mostly cloudy and a low of 63. Tomorrow, mostly cloudy, not as warm, and lower humidity with a high of 73. And that's your weather forecast for the News Talk 92.1 and 550 WSVA Weather Center. I'm Roy Randolph.
5: Thanks a lot, Roy. Clear skies, 68 degrees right now, and Crotter is getting started for a Friday morning, 6:18. Good morning. Welcome aboard. Here we go. It's Mark Wills, 19-something, 96.9 WSIG. Good morning.

96.WSIG 624 Real Country Friday morning with Dave Thomas. Thanks for being here this morning. Coming up, country music news on the way, including could this guy be quitting country music? We'll explain. It's Jelly Roll, SIG. I never

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1: Well, it's been a busy morning on the roads already as far as issues, and it continues. We've got a brand new one to pass along to you on the I-64 eastbound. Mile marker 106 in Albemarle County. There's an accident there causing delays. The left shoulder and left lane are closed. So once again, mile marker 106 I-64 eastbound. An accident there has just taken place in the last few minutes. And the left shoulder and the left lane are closed. Now, the one we've been talking about for the last little bit, 81 northbound, mile marker 243.9. An accident there has 81 backed up, a significant backup coming along with this accident this morning. So once again, 81 northbound at mile marker 243.9. An accident there causing backups, which means, of course, folks are sitting still, but also the alternate routes are going to be heavily congested, more heavily congested this morning. So keep that in mind, and you might be contending with a little fog out there this morning too. So be careful getting on the roads, but 81 northbound, mile marker 243.9 in Rockingham County, and then 64 eastbound, mile marker 106 in Albemarle County. Accidents in both of those locations that are causing some slowdowns and some delays today, so keep that in mind. As you're getting out and about, traffic updates are brought to you, of course, by Big L Tire Pros, where the wise motorist retires for less. Time now for country music news, notes, and nuggets. Out of Nash Vegas, Garth Brooks, he's in D.C. tonight, tomorrow night, the Blame It All on My Roots Arena Tour, playing at Capital One Arena. Nashville Mayor Freddie O'Connell has officially proclaimed September the 25th as Dolly Parton Day in Nashville. Of course, September the 25th is the ninth month, the 25th day, so 925, which, of course, is a big Dolly Parton song. A lot of folks will be celebrating 925 next Friday in honor of Dolly. Luke Bryan had to cancel the opening night of the 2026 Farm Tour last night in Pennsylvania. Weather conditions left the grounds there too muddy to safely put up a stage and have a production crew and trucks traveling on it. Refunds have been issued and no date for a makeup has been announced. Morgan Wallen's going to be releasing The Last Thing You Need to The Last Thing You Need. It's one of six songs coming from the Grand Theft Auto album, and it's one of six songs they're releasing before the game comes out. All in all, that soundtrack's going to have 34 songs on it, and Morgan Wallen has one that's coming out very soon, so keep an ear out for Morgan Wallen, Last Thing You Need for the Grand Theft Auto soundtrack. Dylan Scott's going to be heading out on the Dear Big City Tour in early 2027. 18-city run starts in late January and runs through early March. The closest date to us is Philly on February the 4th. Well, we told you last week that Ella Langley leading the nominations for the country.

0: Music Association Awards coming up in November. And on stage recently, she talked about the honors that she's been given.
1: Today, there's this thing in country music called the CMA Awards. God has been so good to me. Has been just so, so good to me. I don't feel like I always deserve it, but I am so grateful that I've been given the opportunity to stand up here and sing songs that I love. And I get to write songs that mean something to me, and then I get to watch a crowd of people. It means something to them, and it means something to you, so thank you.
0: Ella Langley on stage talking about all the things that have been going her way really the last year and a half or so. And Jelly Roll recently announced he's taking a break from touring. Does that mean he's quitting country music?
2: Everything that Jason or Jelly Roll wanted to do in the music business, I've done now. So at this point, I really need to go talk to God and see if he wants me to stick around or what he wants me to do next. If God tells me to go work at a homeless shelter in Paducah, Kentucky, I'm out of here. You know what I'm saying? Y'all will never see me again. I'll be working at a... He gave me everything I ever wanted, man. Grammys, ACMs, CMAs. I'm a member of the Grand Ole Opry. Like, God has done it, you know.
0: There's been a lot going on for Jelly Roll, of course, including the divorce from Bunny XO and some other, you know, speed bumps along the way, plus with touring and playing and everything that's going on and just life in general. So we'll see what Jelly Roll does after he takes a bit of a break. That's today's country music news, notes, and nuggets here from 96.9 WSIG.
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4: Taking a look at your extended agricultural weather forecast, the official arrival of fall is next Tuesday, September 22nd. And at this point, we're going to kick off the autumn season with at least a 50% chance of rain each day, Monday through Wednesday of next week. Daytime highs will range from the upper 60s to the mid-70s. Conditions for field work during the first half of next week will be moderate. The latter half of next week is shaping up to be overcast with a good chance of rain on Thursday, September 24th. Daytime highs will be in the low 70s with overnight lows in the mid to upper 50s. The following week, which is September 28th through October the 3rd, local farmers can expect at least 4 days of rain that week. Conditions for field work as we transition in October will be dicey at best.
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96.9 WSIG 647 Real Country Friday morning with Dave Thomas. Looks like the accident on 81 northbound in Rockingham County has been upgraded a little bit. Still a bit of a backup. Accident at mile marker 243.9. Motorists can expect delays due to a vehicle crash. It looks like maybe things are improving there again. 243.9 northbound 81. Heads up there. Also, if you're traveling 64 eastbound, mile marker 106 in Albemarle County, we've got a crash there that's causing some backup as well. So keep those things in mind, and we'll keep you posted of any other developments. If you're seeing something else and we're not seeing it, hit us up on the WSVA Traffic and News Tip Line, 540-214-2500. 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
1: We just want to have some fun. 96.9 WSIG, Merle Haggard's Big City, 650. Good morning. Happy Friday to you. Maybe some fog around where you are this morning, and that could be sticking around for the next few hours. We'll talk about your forecast coming up in just a little bit. Also, keep listening. More tickets today for Fear Forest. Listening for the Fear Forest Sounder. When it plays, be caller number 9. Win a pair of tickets to Fear Forest in Harrisonburg, which opens October 2nd.
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1: And today's It's All Good comes to us from our friends at Marlowe Ford and Lou Ray, where J.W. Painter, Bucky Miller, and the Blue Oval crew offer you the Marlowe's prices in the valley. Well, if you'd like to have at least the emotional feeling of what it is like to win the lottery without the financial aspect, we'd all love to win the lottery, right? But we all can't. But if you'd like to at least have that feeling, Oxford University says one simple thing you can do to sort of capture that feeling, eat some fat. They say finding foods that are full fat foods can make you feel really good. Brain scans performed as people consumed high fat foods reveal increased activity in the brain region that responds to exciting things like winning money. So if you can't win the lottery, haven't won the lottery, but you want to get that feeling, find some full fat foods, they say. Maybe only after you consult your cardiologist, ? That is today's It's All Good, presented by Marlowe Ford and Lou Ray from 96.9 WSIG.
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3: Expect some delays on I-64 this morning at mile marker 106 in the Greenwood area of Albemarle County. There is a crash there that has the east left shoulder and left lane closed. Again, that's mile marker 106. The east left shoulder and left lane are closed of I-64. If you're seeing it and we're not saying it, call the WSBA Traffic and News Tip Line. That number is 540-214-2500 and let us know. From the WSBA Traffic Center, I'm Jacqueline Dobrin.
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2: For WSBA News, I'm Jacqueline Dobrin. A reminder, with Governor Abigail Spanberger's declaration of a state of emergency this week, that has triggered Virginia's anti-price gouging statutes. WSBA's Carolyn Unger has the details.
3: Designed to protect consumers, these laws ensure consumers are not forced into paying unconscionable prices for necessary goods and services following a declared state of emergency. Violations of Virginia's Anti-Price Gouging Act are enforceable by the Office of the Attorney General through the Virginia Consumer Protection Act. Consumers can contact Attorney General Jay Jones's Consumer Protection Section for additional information or to file a complaint. For WSVA News, I'm Carolyn Unger.
2: Thank you, Carolyn. Early in-person voting for the November election begins today in Virginia. Polling locations will be open weekdays until Saturday, October 31st, with a handful of weekends. You can also request a mail-in ballot and register.
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8: Mostly cloudy today, not as hot, but humid with a thunderstorm this afternoon and a high of 82. Now, a thunderstorm could happen in some spots this evening, otherwise mostly cloudy with a low of 63. And tomorrow, mostly cloudy, not

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96.9 WSIG salutes law enforcement officers. We acknowledge that protecting and serving has its challenges and dangers, and we say thank you for answering that call. 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

96.9 WSIG, Alabama Old Flame, 709 Real Country Morning Show with Dave Thomas. Well, it appears we've got lots and lots of bumper car action going on this morning on the roads. And we'll start with the accident that we've been talking about for the last little bit. Rockingham County. And looks like there may be, but yeah, we've got like 2.5 miles, 3 miles of backups. 81 southbound in Rockingham County. We've got a congestion there going on. So congestion, 81 southbound, mile marker 249. That's causing backups of about 3 miles or so. We've got an accident, 81 northbound, mile marker 243. That's been backing things up for the last little bit. So 81 northbound, mile marker 243, been going on really about an hour or longer. So heads up there. And again, these situations are likely going to force folks off the alternate routes, and they're going to be more heavily congested. So 81 northbound around mile marker, we got one at 240. And a disabled vehicle at mile marker 240. We've got congestion due to an accident at 243. And those are northbound, and I actually think they may have just cleared themselves up. And then 81 southbound, mile marker 249. We've got congestion in that area due to the one-lane traffic there at the construction. So that's going on. Now, north, 81 northbound in Shenandoah County. We've got a tractor-trailer crash at mile marker 273. Mile marker 273, got a tractor-trailer crash in Shenandoah County. So heads up, if you can avoid that area, please do so. And as we come back south now, 64 eastbound, mile marker 106. That's in Albemarle County. We've got a crash there causing some backups. So 64 eastbound, mile marker 106, a crash causing backups. 81 northbound, mile marker 273, a tractor-trailer crash causing some backups there. And then in Harrisonburg, mile marker 249. Where things are going down to one lane due to construction. We got congestion back up of about 3 miles there. So lots of stuff to contend with on the roads this morning. Be careful out there. Try to stay patient, okay? And maybe we'll lighten the load a little bit. Bring you into a different frame of mind while you're stuck in traffic this morning or battling getting to work. We're going to talk about your favorite toys when you were a kid. That's coming up. Jason Aldean now. Try that in a small town. WSIG, good morning.

0: 96.9 WSIG, little Al Dean for your Friday morning, 7:14 with Dave Thomas. Thanks for being here on the Real Country Morning Show. We finally made it to the final day of the work and school week. Thank goodness. Right now, we just got to get there. The latest traffic update's coming up for you here in just a couple of minutes. So the National Toy Hall of Fame has announced their 12 finalists for the upcoming class. Bingo, Bop It, Care Bears, Mahjong, it's the game, Monster High, Mousetrap, the game, Pokemon Trading Card Game, Polly Pocket, Tickle Me Elmo, Sorry, Yahtzee, and Slide. Those are the 12 nominees for the upcoming Hall of Fame class for toys. Now, the chief curator of the Toy Hall of Fame, her name is Michelle. She talks about, well, why the Toy Hall of Fame is just such a special place.
1: I think one of the most exciting things about the National Toy Hall of Fame is that it does make you look back at what you used to play with as a child and brings back a lot of great memories of childhood. And it's about nostalgia. And a lot of these toys here, even the ones from the 80s, really rely heavily on nostalgia.
0: So nostalgia is a big motivating factor for the Toy Hall of Fame. So that leads us to our question this morning. When you were a young child in particular, what was your favorite toy? Find us on Facebook or Instagram and leave us your thoughts or share your thoughts there. You can also use the Jeans Plumbing text line, 540-432-1128, 540-432-1128. Let us know when you were a small child. For me, Tinker Toys were my favorite always. I was never very good at putting things together or making anything that was worth anything, but I always had fun. I always loved to Nerf football, too. But Tinker Toys were my favorites. Hit us up Facebook or Instagram or the Jeans Plumbing text line. When you were a small child in particular, what was your favorite toy? Now, I do have beef with the National Toy Hall of Fame. Because in 2011, they inducted the blanket. Now, here's their explanation why. Children have played with blankets ever since ancient times. Okay. We also played with rocks and sticks and made them guns and baseball bats, too. But you don't see that. A blanket? Come on, Toy Hall of Fame. You're reaching with a blanket. And it's been in since 2011. I mean, listen, I carried a blanket up until I was, I don't know, 6 or 7. Loved that thing. Finally fell apart. My mom had to throw it away because it was just falling apart all over the house. But a blanket being in the Toy Hall of Fame? I think that's a bit of a stretch. What about you?
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3: Got a few different problems to tell you about this morning. The first one on I-81 in the Mount Jackson area of Shenandoah County. At mile marker 273, there's a tractor-trailer crash there that has the north left shoulder and left lane closed. We've also got another problem in Harrisonburg on I-81. At mile marker 249 to 246, you can expect some delays there due to construction. The south right lane and right shoulder are closed. We've also got another problem on I-64. This is at mile marker 106 near Greenwood. There's a crash there. The east left shoulder and left lane are closed. If you're seeing it and we're not saying it, call the WSVA traffic.
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1: 96.9 WSIG, Shenandoah Valley weather.
2: Mostly cloudy today, not as hot, but humid with a thunderstorm this afternoon and a high of 82. Now, a thunderstorm could happen in some spots this evening, otherwise mostly cloudy with a low of 63. And tomorrow, mostly cloudy, not as warm, but a lower humidity and a high of 73. That's your weather forecast from the News Talk 92.1 at 550 WSVA Weather Center. I'm Roy Randolph.
3: Thanks a lot, Roy. Right now in McGackiesville, it is sunny and 67 degrees. We've got three traffic situations to make you aware of this morning that could impact your travel. We'll start northbound, 81 northbound in Shenandoah County, mile marker 273. 81 northbound, mile marker 273. A tractor-trailer crash has the left shoulder and the left lane closed. That's mile marker 273, 81 northbound. Harrisonburg, 81 southbound at mile marker 249. The construction is going down to one lane right there, and it's causing things to back up about 3 miles. So again, it's construction there. 81 southbound in Harrisonburg, mile marker 249. And then I-64 eastbound, mile marker 106 at Albemarle County. Expect delays due to a vehicle crash there. Backups are about 2 miles now. 64 eastbound, mile marker 106. So it's a mess out there this morning. 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Well,

Wake up with Dave, work alongside Lisa, drive home with RJ, and turn out the lights with Robbie. They're all residents of the Shenandoah Valley just like you. 96.9 WSIG.

96.9 WSIG. It may be harder than getting through the Shenandoah Valley on the roads this morning. Traffic updates, we got those coming up for you here in a couple of minutes. And we're going to play the Paul Obaugh for Bragging Rights Breakfast Quiz. 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

0: 96.9 WSIG, his latest number one for Luke Combs is Be By You. 7:32, happy Friday. Unless you're stuck in traffic this morning, let's run through some of the traffic situations we've got going on in the Shenandoah Valley right now. 81 northbound, mile marker 273 in Shenandoah County. A tractor-trailer crash has the left shoulder and the left lane closed. Again, that's 81 northbound, mile marker 273, so be aware of that. If you're in the Harrisonburg area, traveling 81 southbound, around mile marker 249, it's backed up due to the construction they've got going on. It goes from down to one lane for about a couple of miles there, and backups are close to 3 miles, 81 southbound in Harrisonburg and mile marker 249. And then 64 eastbound, mile marker 106. It's in Albemarle County. We've got a situation there of a crash that's caused the left lanes to be closed. So heads up, traffic backed up about 2 miles there. 64 eastbound at mile marker 106, 81 southbound in Harrisonburg at mile marker 249, and then 81 northbound, mile marker 273 in Shenandoah County. Crashes there or construction, either way, we got backups. So try to avoid those areas. And, of course, if you're on the alternate routes, be ready for an increased flow of traffic coming your way this morning, too. Traffic updates are brought to you, as always, by Big L Tire Pros, where the wise motorist retires for less. It's time now to play the Paul Obafor Bragging Rights Breakfast Quiz, presented by Paul Obafor in Stanton. And by the way, happy birthday to Roger at Paul Obafor. He's blowing out some candles today, so if you know Roger, shoot him a text, give him a call. Or even if you don't know Roger, shoot him a text, give him a call. I don't care. Happy birthday, Roger. Are you ready for cake? All right, let's play the Paul Obafor Bragging Rights Breakfast Quiz. On the line today, we've got the exclusive Bragging Rights hat from Paul Obafor in Stanton. As well, get our final pair of tickets to Rock the Ridge, the benefit for MTC happening next Saturday. Listen very carefully this morning. Roughly 45% of American families have done this together. This is mostly done indoors. And doing this requires using both hands most of the time. Once again, roughly 45% of American families have done this together. This is mostly done indoors, but is it probably not always, but mostly it is. And doing this requires both hands. 540-432-1128, 540-432-1128. The first correct caller that has not won from us in the last 30 days, you are a winner. Good luck. It's the Paul Obafor Bragging Rights Breakfast Quiz from 96.9 WSIG.
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2: 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G739 playing the Paul Obaugh Ford Bragging Rights Breakfast Quiz. Roughly 45% of American families have done this together. This is mostly done indoors, not always, but mostly it is. And doing this requires both hands. Hello, WSIG. Good morning. What's the answer?
4: Is it game boards?
2: Game boards? You're on the right track, but that's not it. Try again, please. Thank you. Good morning, WSIG. Hello. What do you think the answer is?
5: Cook.
2: Nope, that's not what it is. That's a good try, though. Try again, please. Thank you. Good morning, WSIG. Hello. What's the answer?
6: Is it bowling?
2: It's not bowling. That's a good guess, though. Try again, please. Thank you. Good morning, WSIG. Hello. What's the answer?
7: Play card games.
2: Play card games. That's a really good guess, but that's not it. Try again, please. Thank you. Good morning, WSIG. Hello. What do you think the answer is?
8: Good morning. I'm thinking playing games.
2: Playing games is a good guess, and you're on the right track, but that's not it. Try again, please. Thanks. Right. Good morning, WSIG. Hello, what's the answer?
9: Charades.
2: Charades?
9: Yes.
2: That's a great guess, but that's not it. Try again, please. Thank you. Good morning, WSIG. Hello, what's the answer?
10: Playing board games.
2: Board games is a really good guess, but that is not it. Try again, please. Thank you. All right, so let's run through all the clues. We'll give you the bonus clue here. Roughly 45% of American families have done this together. This is mostly done indoors. It can be done outside, too, but it's mostly done indoors, and doing this requires both hands. Now, your bonus clue this morning says this can

0: Bob Ford Bragging Rights Breakfast Quiz. Roughly 45% of American families have done this together. This is mostly done indoors. Doesn't have to be, but mostly is. This requires doing, you're actually doing this requires both hands. And your bonus clue was this can take a long time to complete. Hello, WSIG. Good morning. What's the answer?
1: Playing video games.
0: Not video games. That's a great guess. Try again, please. Thanks. Good morning, WSIG. Hello. What's the answer?
2: Putting puzzles together.
0: That's exactly what it is, doing puzzles. Who is this?
2: Brian.
0: Brian, where are you calling from?
2: Edinburgh.
0: Now, Brian, I want to know the God's honest truth here. Are you a putting puzzle together kind of person?
2: Sometimes.
0: I don't have the patience for it.
2: Mostly do it on vacation.
0: There you go. My mom says I can't sit still, or I couldn't as a kid, and so that's part of my problem, too. I don't know what it is, but I just struggle with that. That's a big one, too. When was the last time you think you put a puzzle together, Brian?
2: Last year.
0: So last year, maybe on vacation, huh?
2: Yep. All
0: right, listen, man, it paid off for you. We've got the exclusive Bragging Rights hat, courtesy of Paul Obafford in Stanton. As well, we've got a pair of tickets to Rock the Ridge, the benefit for MTC happening next Saturday. Congratulations.
2: Thank you.
0: Hang on a second so I can get some information. Tell us how you spell country on a Friday morning.
2: WSIG.
0: Attaboy, Brian, putting puzzles together. The correct answer. We'll play again Monday morning around 7:30. The Paul Obafford Bragging Rights Breakfast Quiz here on WSIG. New traffic update for you. Things seem to be getting better in some spots. Now, 81 southbound, mile marker 240. 81 southbound, mile marker 240. That's the Bridgewater-Mount Crawford exit. There is a tractor-trailer crash there. 81 southbound, mile marker 240, tractor-trailer crash. The south entrance ramp narrows down, so expect some delays there. Also, if you're traveling 81 northbound in Shenandoah County, a tractor-trailer crash at mile marker 27-73 has things backed up about 2 miles or so. 81 northbound, mile marker 273 in Shenandoah County, a tractor-trailer crash backing some things up there, too. Traffic updates brought to you by Big L Tire Pros, the wise motorist, free tires for less. Hopefully you're moving, but if not, just sit patiently, and hopefully you don't need to pee. Good morning.

0: 96.9 WSIG, Carly Pierce, Ashley McBride, great tune, Never Wanted to Be That Girl, 751. Happy Friday to you, it's Dave Thomas. We got a lot of giving away going on here at WSIG. Today's Free Flicks Friday all day. 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Also, we got more tickets to Fear Forest in Harrisonburg. They're opening up October the 2nd. You're listening for the Fear Forest Sounder. 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Sam Barber is coming to Ting Pavilion in Charlottesville, rising country star. Chance to see him before he blows up and becomes a massive star. And we've got a pair of tickets up for grabs. 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We'll give them away Monday morning for the show next Thursday. Ting Pavilion in Charlottesville. Sam Barber's going to be there, so sign up for those tickets right now at 969WSIG.com.
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2: Expect some delays on I-81 this morning. We've got a couple of different problems to tell you about. First one is at mile marker 273 in the Mount Jackson area. There's a tractor-trailer crash there that has the north left shoulder and left lane closed. Traffic backups are approximately 2 miles in that area. We also have a problem in the Mount Crawford area of Rockingham County at mile marker 240.

0: There's a tractor trailer crash that has the south entrance ramp narrowed there. If you're seeing it and we're not saying it, call the WSVA Traffic and News tip line at 540-214-2500 and let us know. From the WSVA Traffic Center, I'm Jacqueline Dobrin.
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2: For WSVA News, I'm Jacqueline Dobrin. The Harrisonburg Redevelopment and Housing Authority has announced the selection of the CSD Collective to manage and operate Court Square Theater. The CSD Collective is a local multi-sector shared utility designed to bring stability and inclusion to the local arts scene. HRHA Executive Director Michael Wong says he's looking forward to seeing CSD Collective's vision for the Court Square Theater to take shape. The Arts Council of the Valley decided to close Court Square Theater at the end of last year, citing the loss of several streams of funding paired with dwindling audiences. And Governor Abigail Spanberger has issued a flag order to display the POW-MIA flag today in observation of National POW-MIA Recognition Day. Spanberger stated that we pause to acknowledge the brave service members who have been taken prisoner or remain missing in action. She added that we honor the more than 1,300 Virginians who never returned home. For WSVA News, I'm Jacqueline Dobrin.
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4: Mostly cloudy today, not as hot, but humid with a thunderstorm this afternoon and a high of 82. Now, a thunderstorm could happen in some spots this evening, otherwise mostly cloudy with a low of 63. And tomorrow, mostly cloudy, not as warm, but a lower humidity and a high of 73. That's your weather forecast from the News Talk 92.1 at 550 WSVA Weather Center. I'm Roy Randolph.
5: 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Sunny sky, 67 degrees in Fort Defiance. 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Hopefully things are going well for you. So glad you're starting your day with me and the Kentucky Headhunters. Waltz softly on this heart of mine, 96.9 WSIG. 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

for being here for the Real Country Friday Morning. Jacqueline's going to join us again for the newsroom. In other news coming up, this may be one of the strangest ways we've ever heard of an accident happening. We'll talk about it coming up. WSIG.

0: 96.9 WSIG, Riley Green. It's Worst Way. It's Dave Thomas here, 812. Good morning. Thanks for being here with us on a Friday. Hey, don't forget, coming up this weekend, by the way, the Old Time Festival in Edinburgh is going on today, tomorrow, and Sunday. Musical entertainment, lots of things to do for the kids, and want to understand some really tasty food, too. So Edinburgh is happening today, tomorrow, and Sunday, the Old Time Festival. Stop by and check it out. It's the 45th year they've been having this event. So go check out the Old Time Festival in Edinburgh and tell all those folks we said hello, okay? All right, it's time to get into today's In Other News. Jacqueline's joining us from the newsroom. Good morning.
1: Good morning.
0: It has been a very busy day on the roads this morning.
1: It has, yes.
0: Lots of accidents this morning. Yes. Hopefully everybody's okay.
1: Yeah.
0: There's a lot to call it. Some bumper car action going on out there.
1: Yeah, it doesn't seem too major. They've been cleaned up pretty quickly.
0: So. All right, yeah. So we got, and Jacqueline will give us the latest traffic updates here in just a moment. But speaking of traffic accidents, we consider Florida to be the knucklehead state because there's usually three or four times a week we have stories out of Florida in this segment.
1: The Florida man.
0: Yeah, exactly right. Well, the Florida man this time is a 22-year-old man who crashed his truck on Sunday. Doing something kind of unusual behind the wheel. Putting on his deodorant. Man said he was running late, rushing to get to work, trying to put on his deodorant so he'd smell good when he got there. And Sunday morning, ended up off the road, slammed into a concrete barrier, and then the truck came to rest on its top.
1: Whew.
0: Now, he was not arrested. He was cited for careless driving. And he's going to be okay. Highway Patrol said, yeah, that's one of the more stranger things we've ever had come up, putting on your deodorant.
1: Yeah.
0: I mean, we're all thankful that he was trying to be sure. Some of you get that at pun, but.
1: Yeah.
0: Ugh. Weird.
1: Yeah. That is weird because the other day I had to do the same thing. I was running late and I put on deodorant while I was driving.
0: Well, thankfully you did it. Safely.
1: I did it
0: at a stoplight.
1: Yeah.
0: Wink, wink, nod, nod for any law enforcement officials out there that are listening. She was not moving at the time.
1: I actually was not. I waited until I was able to stop.
0: You know, I've done it. I mean, when I was younger, like I would shave. I was driving to college because I had like a 35, 40-minute drive to college. I remember one morning I was running late. So I was using my electric razor with one hand, driving with my knees, eating a Pop-Tart with the other. So,
1: you always used to see that in movies, too.
0: I don't recommend it. Yeah, I
1: don't.
0: But,
1: see it anymore.
0: The things I see people doing now, though. What was I asked a guy the other day. I wish I could remember what it was now. I was like, I can't believe he's doing that driving down the road. What are you doing?
1: One of my favorite bits is in It's Always Sunny in Philadelphia.
0: Okay.
1: There's a bit where Dennis is eating a bowl of cereal while driving, and he gets rear-ended, and the milk goes all
0: everywhere.
1: Over.
0: Yeah. See, that's, you know, and you got to be very selective when the things you eat behind the wheel.
1: Oh, yeah.
0: You know, sub sandwiches are kind of hard to eat.
1: Yeah.
0: Wings are kind of hard to eat. I've been known to eat pizza.

0: behind the wheel, though.
1: I feel like that's okay, depending on where it's from.
0: Yeah, true.
1: What kind it
0: is. Yeah, exactly. I'm not going to get topic, but I don't try to do that anymore.
1: No.
0: Again, be responsible out there and put on your deodorant before you leave the house, or like Jacqueline, when you're sitting at a stoplight. I can imagine what the people beside her were thinking, like, what is she doing over there?
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1: Let's fix some delays on I-81 this morning. We've got a couple of different problems to tell you about. First one is at mile marker 273 in the Mount Jackson area. There's a tractor-trailer crash there that has the north left shoulder and left lane closed. Traffic backups are approximately 2 miles in that area. We also have a problem in the Mount Crawford area of Rockingham County. At mile marker 240, there's a tractor-trailer crash that has the south entrance ramp narrowed there. If you're seeing it and we're not saying it, call the WSV.
3: 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That's where the CHR comes in. 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
1: 96.9 WSIG, Shenandoah Valley weather.
2: Mostly cloudy today, not as hot, but humid with a thunderstorm this afternoon and a high of 82. Now, a thunderstorm could happen in some spots this evening, otherwise mostly cloudy with a low of 63. And tomorrow, mostly cloudy, not as warm, but a lower humidity and a high of 73. That's your weather forecast from the News Talk 92.1 at 550 WSVA Weather Center. I'm Roy Randolph.
3: 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We've got partly sunny skies, 67 degrees in Melrose right now, 820 on your Friday morning. 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Right now, it's Chris Young. I'm coming over, 96.9 WSIG. Good morning.

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Dave Thomas here for Real Country Friday Morning. Coming up, country music news, including one country superstar who says he may be done making music. We'll tell you who it is coming up. 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

0: 96.9 WSIG 832 Real Country Morning Show with Dave Thomas. Good morning. Thanks for being here on a Friday on the cusp of your weekend. Time for some country music news, notes, and nuggets. Garth Brooks in D.C. tonight. Tonight, tomorrow night, actually, for the Blame It All on My Roots tour playing at Capital One Arena. Nashville Mayor Freddie O'Connell has officially proclaimed that September 25th will be Dolly Parton Day in Nashville. Of course, September 25th comes up to 925, which is 925, which is, of course, one of Dolly's big hits and the movie she starred in, too. Luke Bryan was forced to cancel the opening night of his 2026 farm tour last night in Pennsylvania. Wet conditions left the grounds at the farm too muddy to safely support the stage and have the production trucks traveling on it. They've refunded tickets and not scheduled a makeup date as of yet for that show. Morgan Wallen has been lumped into the Grand Theft Auto album that's coming out. We've got music from Grand Theft Auto coming out, and they've released six tracks in advance. And Morgan's song, Last Thing You Need, is one of those tracks. The overall album is 34 songs, arriving November the 14th. Dylan Scott's going to be heading out for the Dear Big City Tour early next year. 18 cities beginning January 21st, wrapping up in early March. The closest one to us will be Philadelphia, February the 4th. Ella Langley nominated for 9 CMAs and, of course, has been riding a high with Choosing Texas and Be Her Too. She's simply living a good life right now.
1: Even country music called the CMA Awards. God has been so good to me. Has been just so, so good to me. I don't feel like I always deserve it, but I am so grateful that I've been given the opportunity to stand up here and sing songs that I love. And I get to write songs that mean something to me, and then I get to watch a crowd of people and it means something to them. And it means something to you, so thank you.
0: So she's still ecstatic, and of course she's leading the way for the CMAs in November with 9 nominations. And Jelly Roll says he may just be quitting country music? Question mark.
2: Everything that Jason or Jelly Roll wanted to do in the music business, I've done now. So at this point, I really need to go talk to God and see if he wants me to stick around and what he wants me to do next. If God tells me to go work at a homeless shelter in Paducah, Kentucky, I'm out of here. You know what I'm saying? Y'all will never see me again. I'll be working at a... He gave me everything I ever wanted, man. Grammys, ACMs, CMAs. I'm a member of the Grand Ole Opry. Like, God has done it, you know.
0: Jelly Roll thinking he's taking some time off because he's had quite a lot going on with the divorce. And, of course, he's had some other issues in the media as well. And now he's just trying to take some time and adjust his life to I guess, figure out what the next step is going to be. And that could be hopefully writing some more great music, but what remains to be seen because...
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1: 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Thank God I'm a country boy. 8:52, Real Country Friday morning with Dave Thomas. Good morning. Hey, don't forget tomorrow, Lisa J for the Midday Show. She's going to be hanging out at Shenandoah Downs in Woodstock. Shenandoah County Fairgrounds, the home for Shenandoah Downs, and it's opening weekend for harness racing returning once again. Free admission, free to park. They've got great concession deals. It's a lot of fun from 1:05 to 4:30. They'll be racing about every 20 minutes or so. You can make wagers if you want. You don't have to. It's family friendly. A lot of great time going to be had, and you can join Lisa tomorrow. She'll tell you all about it. And Woodstock, Shenandoah Downs between 1 and 3 tomorrow. So check that out. As Lisa's going to be on the street broadcasting live with 96.9 WSIG.
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3: Expect some delays on I-81 this morning at the Mount Crawford exit. That's exit 240 due to a tractor-trailer crash. The south entrance ramp narrows there, so you could have a bit of a delay if you're getting off at Mount Crawford on mile marker 240. The south entrance ramp narrows there. If you're seeing it, we're not saying it, call the WSVA.
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3: For WSBA News, I'm Jacqueline Doberin. A reminder, with Governor Abigail Spanberger's declaration of a state of emergency this week, that has triggered Virginia's anti-price gouging statutes. WSBA's Carolyn Unger has the details.
4: Designed to protect consumers, these laws ensure consumers are not forced into paying unconscionable prices for necessary goods and services following a declared state of emergency. Violations of Virginia's Anti-Price Gouging Act are enforceable by the Office of the Attorney General through the Virginia Consumer Protection Act. 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
5: 96.9 WSIG, Shenandoah Valley weather.
6: Mostly cloudy today, not as hot, but humid with a thunderstorm this afternoon and a high of 82. Now, a thunderstorm could happen in some spots this evening, otherwise mostly cloudy with a low of 63. And tomorrow, mostly cloudy, not

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1: Turning back the hands of time, looking at some things that occurred on this date in history and country music for September the 18th. In 1967, Dolly Parton released her debut studio album, rather, called Hello, I'm Dolly. The first single from that album, called The Little Things, did not even chart. So she followed that up in November of 66 with a song called Dumb Blonde, which became Dolly's first hit song. 1968, 1 year later, Porter Wagoner recorded one of his signature songs, The Carroll County Accident. In 1973, Conway Twitty scored his 10th number one hit single, You've Never Been This Far Before. It was the only Conway Twitty song from the country chart to cross over to the top 40 chart, and it peaked at number 22 back in 1973. We fast forward to 1995. Tim McGraw began a 5-week stint at number

0: One with I Like It, I Love It on this date. Also in 1995, born on this date, Ada, Oklahoma. Taylor Tay Kerr, one half of Maddie and Tay, who actually just wrapped up their singing duo ship, if you will, within the last year or so. 2025, singer and songwriter, record producer Brett James was killed in a plane crash near Franklin, North Carolina. He was flying the plane that also claimed the life of his wife and daughter. Brett James was a consummate songwriter, and he was a part of the writing for Carrie Underwood's number one hit, Jesus Take the Wheel, and of course, many, many, many other songs. And now it's time for our Real Country Morning Show time capsule number one song. We go back to 1980 for this one. One of the biggest movies of the early 80s was Urban Cowboy. And this is the signature song for that soundtrack, Johnny Lee, Looking for Love. 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

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Number one song from Johnny Lee in the Urban Cowboys soundtrack, Looking for Love. Interesting about that song, Johnny up to that point had one minor hit, which was a cover of Ricky Nelson's Garden Party. And he was really the main headlining act outside of Mickey Gilley at Gilley's nightclub in Texas when a record executive asked him if he wanted to record this song that 20 other artists had turned down. So 20 other artists back in the late 70s, in the 1980s, turned down the right to record Looking for Love. Johnny Lee says, I'll do it, and made it a monster hit, which landed it, of course, on Urban Cowboy, which, again, was one of the bigger movies of the early 80s and one of the bigger movies that

0: entire decade as well. 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

96.9 WSIG. Don't forget rising country star Sam Barber coming to Ting Pavilion in Charlottesville. He'll be there on Thursday. We're giving you the chance to win a pair of tickets. 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

0: 96.9 WSIG, Ella Langley, 23 weeks at number one atop of the Billboard Hot 100 chart. It's called Choosing Texas. Dave Thomas here, heading out the door, handing over the reins to Lisa J. She's going to keep you company for a bulk of your Friday workday, and she will start off her stay with you with at least 1 hour nonstop country presented by Bel Air at Stoneport. I'm heading out back in tomorrow. I'll be sitting in for Fritz, hosting the Helping Hand and spending some time with you for your midday on a Saturday. So join me then, if you will. Riley Reed from Q101 and More 96.1 will be our guest host tomorrow morning on the Helping Hand here starting at 9. Enjoy your Friday. Be safe. As always, I am thankful to God for the gift of gab. See ya.
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1: Governor Abigail Spanberger declared a state of emergency earlier this week concerning the drought situation and specifically the shortage of hay around the Commonwealth of Virginia. She said farmers in the Old Dominion have faced numerous challenges in 2026, and the reason that she declared a state of emergency concerning hay is
2: so that farms can maintain their operations. And importantly, the declaration also provides access to emergency funding, ensures that price gouging protections go into place, and authorizes additional measures as necessary.
1: The declaration will allow Virginia farmers to move hay more efficiently due to a relaxation of certain transportation requirements.
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96.9 WSIG, Lisa J in the midday. Asking if you want to go see three attractions in one at Fear Forest. I've got a pair of tickets for you to win. Just listen for that ticket window to open. Jordan Davis now on WSIG. 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
1: John Conley on 96.9 WSIG, Lisa J in the midday. Disappointed to report that our Valley Cares for Kids Radiothon, scheduled for next Thursday, September 24th, has been postponed due to circumstances beyond our control. But we want to say just the biggest thank you to everyone who signed up to volunteer to make this special event possible. Your willingness to give your time really means a lot to us and to the families who rely on the incredible care provided by UVA Health Children's Hospital. 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We know how much this community cares about helping Valley families. 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Billy Currington on SIG.

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Hopefully this is a darn good day to go to Mulligan's Golf Center. 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

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Thanks for joining me, Lisa J, in the midday on this fine Friday. Coming up in about 5 minutes, we're going to talk about one of our favorite artists on the station and how, A, he's a doctor, B, he's writing notes, and C, he's got jokes. That's coming up after Zach Top. Well, the day-

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0: Exile. She's a miracle on 96.9 WSIG. Lisa J in the midday. I had to laugh at this. Most of the time when we go to a concert, it's at night. Hopefully you got a good night's sleep. You have all day to psych yourself up. But sometimes when you're making an appearance on a morning show, like the Today Show, and you got to look good for the camera and you got to be up bright and early, a lot of people aren't thinking that that's the best time for a concert unless it's a really big name. And that's exactly what happened when Kenny Chesney showed up to the Today Show. It was pretty hilarious. The streets were packed, as you could imagine, because, you know, Kenny Chesney's a big deal. People love him. So all the country music fans are packing the streets, and the talk show host turns to Kenny and says, "Do you think you could just give a blanket excuse to everyone that they can miss whatever they're doing to watch this concert this morning?" This is Kenny's response. He says, "Well, a couple of years ago, I was given an honorary doctorate at East Tennessee State University. So essentially, I want to write everybody a doctor's note today." That's some fast thinking there, Kenny Chesney. And you know what? I'd take that note. I'd try to pass it off. Anything to see him live and in concert in the heart of New York City. Kenny Chesney's got jokes.
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1: 96.9 WSIG, Shenandoah Valley weather.
2: Mostly cloudy today, not as hot, but humid with a thunderstorm this afternoon and a high of 82. Now, a thunderstorm could happen in some spots this evening, otherwise mostly cloudy with a low of 63. And tomorrow, mostly cloudy, not as warm, but a lower humidity and a high of 73. That's your weather forecast from the News Talk 92.1 at 550 WSVA Weather Center. I'm Roy Randolph.
3: Thanks a lot, Roy. It is just 73 in Harrisonburg, and we're getting back to the music with King George on WSIG.

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And if you're not planning on missing haunting season, well, Fear Forest opens October 2nd, and we've got your tickets. 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

0: 96.9 WSIG with Johnny Paycheck. It's Lisa J in the midday, and we're going to talk big bucks here for a second. It blows my mind. It's almost like lottery money when we talk about the kind of money that movies bring in these days. If you're a fan of Spider-Man, whichever universe your Spider-Man comes from, Spider-Man 4 has now passed Force Awakens as the biggest domestic box office hit ever. Now, this is the kind of numbers we're talking. For a movie, $936.8 million. Yeah, just shy of a billion. You know, pocket change to you and me. Spider-Man 4 obviously doing really, really well in the box office. But what's funny is you get these movie people, you get these movie houses that kind of complain about the cost of it. Oh, it's so expensive to make a movie. We're hardly making a profit. It's like, okay, I appreciate that you got those CGI professionals working on things and actors, you know, they charge a pretty penny. But when you're just shy of a billion, I'm figuring you're making a couple of bucks on the project somewhere. Again, if you like Spider-Man, looks like Spider-Man 4 is a hit. Reviews have been great. Go ahead, take your heart.
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0: 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You are caller 9. What's your name? What town are you calling from?
1: I'm calling from Ludington. This is DJ.
0: Well, hey there, DJ. Do you like to get scared?
1: Oh, yeah.
0: Well, oh, yeah. These two tickets to Fear Forest are right up your alley then. Opens October 2nd, and get ready to be scared. Don't give up if you didn't win your tickets to Fear Forest yet. Could happen to you if you like getting scared. Joe DiMessina, now on 96.9 WSIG. Congratulations, DJ.

SIG Mount Jackson, Harrisonburg. It's High Noon and time for the High Noon Saloon. 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

0: Ray Cyrus on 96.9 WSIG. That High Noon Saloon request going out to Wes in Linville. Thanks so much for reaching out to us on the Jeans Plumbing text line. You can always get your requests in, too, at 540-432-1128. Any time of day works for me. I am loving what the Nashville mayor is doing for our gal, Dolly. He is leaning into it. Nashville Mayor Freddie O'Connell is officially proclaiming September 25th, get it, 9/25. He's proclaiming September 25th, Dolly Parton Day in Nashville. Bars, restaurants, all sorts of venues are being encouraged to offer Dolly-themed tributes and specials. And then on the side, Garth Brooks and Trisha Yearwood's Friends in Low Places Bar and Honky Tonk, they're going to donate 100% of their September 25th sales to Dolly Parton's Imagination Library and Nashville Public Library. Now, I was just scrolling on Instagram and I saw, I'm not into dolls, okay? I'm a big girl. But for those of you who love those woven dolls, sometimes they're caricatures, this one is so spot on. It's a little Dolly Parton doll sitting down in her bedazzled, bejeweled white stage costume, big, beautiful blonde woven locks and curls of hair all in yarn. And right in front, it says, "This is your emotional support, Dolly." And it's got a Dolly quote. It says, "If you see someone without a smile, give them one of yours. Dolly Parton, I will always love you." Yep. Talking about Dolly never gets old on 96.9 WSIG. We love her.
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2: The answer to Friday morning's Paul Obaugh for Bragging Rights Breakfast Quiz question was putting together puzzles. We'll play again Monday morning at 7:30. Another chance to win the exclusive Bragging Rights hat. Coming off the weekend, we'll jumpstart your Monday morning at 5:30 with a first look at traffic and weather. We'll also shine the spotlight on bluegrass with

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0: cloudy, not as warm, but a lower humidity and a high of 73. That's your weather forecast from the News Talk 92.1 at 550 WSVA Weather Center. I'm Roy Randolph.
1: Thanks, Roy. It's 79 and cloudy in Lacey Spring. 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

96.9 WSIG with as close to a Taylor Swift song as we can play for our friend Jimmy. Jimmy's dedicating that one to his one and only Sherry. That's the kind of dedicating we do here on the High Noon Saloon, Friday style. Now, Luke Combs for my friend in Elkton, back in the saddle on WSIG.

0: Splitting Up with Tammy Wynette on 96.9 WSIG. And now, Mark Chestnut. I don't want to miss a thing.
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0: Bo Cephas, Born to Boogie on 96.9 WSIG. I'm Lisa J in the midday. And if you've got a little boogie in your shoes, not just for a Friday night, but a Saturday too, have I got a cool event for you. You like going and seeing live bands, like maybe Blue Train and the Country Gentlemen? Then you're going to want to hit out to Area 4 Special Olympics, because they're having a really great bluegrass concert fundraiser tomorrow night. The concert's at Turner Ashby High School, and the doors open at 5. You can catch that fabulous band, or bands, Blue Train and Country Gentlemen, at 6 p.m. So doors open at 5, music starts at 6, and admission for seeing two awesome bands and for this charity and fundraiser is just $25. Every dime, every penny of those proceeds go to support the Area 4 Special Olympics program. Sounds like it's going to be a really great event, and I know I'm talking to the right crowd when I say bluegrass on a Saturday night, because, heck, you're born to boogie too.
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0: I'm Rod Bain reporting for the U.S. Department of Agriculture in Washington, D.C.
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Luke Bryan, his new album called Signs comes out today. And if you're looking for something to do today on a Friday, how about meet me at Mulligan's Golf Center for the Big Brothers Big Sisters Mini Golf for Kids Sake. I'll be there at 4:00.

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0: That's Jackson Dean on 96.9 WSIG saying one of my grandmother's favorite phrases. Oh, heavens to Betsy. My grandma's gone, but I could still perfectly hear her saying that and the way she would answer the telephone. Hello? Oh, well, for those of you who were kind and generous with your time in volunteering for this year's Valley Cares for Kids, we are truly brokenhearted. Circumstances beyond our control have made it so that our Valley Cares for Kids Radiothon has been postponed. But we do want to say thank you. Thank you so much to everyone who signed up to volunteer to help make this just a really special event. Your willingness to give your time means a lot to us. Whether it's in cash donations or your time, it's all valuable. And we're thanking the families who rely on the incredible care provided by UVA Health and Children's Hospital for all of the time they invested in speaking to us about their experiences at UVA. Finally, a thank you to our sponsors, Dairy Queen and Paul Obaugh Ford, such generous organizations. We're thrilled that you were involved. We look forward to coming up with a day in the future that we can reschedule this to and try it again. We'll announce the new Radiothon date as soon as we can, and we hope you'll still join us when the time comes for the Valley Cares for Kids Radiothon.
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3: Mostly cloudy today, not as hot, but humid with a thunderstorm this afternoon and a high of 82. Now, a thunderstorm could happen in some spots this evening, otherwise mostly cloudy with a low of 63. And tomorrow, mostly cloudy, not as warm, but a lower humidity and a high of 73. That's your weather forecast from the News Talk 92.1 and 550 WSVA Weather Center. I'm Roy Randolph.
4: Thanks, Roy. It's cloudy and 82 in Edinburgh, and this weather report is brought to us by Rockingham Cooperative and Rocking RA's Hardware, South High Street, Harrisonburg. 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

0: 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I just posted a picture of that adorable little emotional support Dolly we were talking about on the 96.9 WSIG Facebook page. We are looking for caller 9 for those Zeus Digital Movie Theater tickets in Waynesboro. 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
1: Karen Berry, I'm from Waynesboro.
0: Well, hi, Karen from Waynesboro. Guess what? 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
1: Oh, I'm so glad. Thank you so much.

Freddie Fender, 96.9 WSIG. I picture a hardwood floor in an old saloon like the High Noon Saloon, dancing with your sweetheart to that song. Now, I'm curious. We're going to talk about Shenandoah Valley etiquette and how polite we are. I mean it. I lived in Chicago a lot. I grew up in Indiana, but I lived in Chicago, lived in Los Angeles, lived in Boston, lived in Miami. And let me tell you something. You're real nice. You are the picture of etiquette and manners. And I love that about living in Virginia. I'm so happy to be here. I was kind of thrown off when I saw this meme. I saw this by a fellow named Justin. He posted,

0: posted it, he said, there's a special kind of rage reserved for the person who gets to a four-way stop first, then gives you the, no, no, you go, wave. I always think that's so sweet. And let me tell you, it happens here in the Shenandoah Valley more than anywhere else I've ever experienced, pretty much on the planet. Like, that person got there first. They were there. I roll up and they're like, oh no, you go ahead. Well, this guy, Justin, on social media has got a big fat problem with that. He said, you're not being polite. You're making me improvise traffic laws while we both sit here getting increasingly angry. It's your turn. Go. Well, that anger belongs to Justin, because like I said, I love the manners and the kindness in the Shenandoah Valley. But I do want to know if that bugs anybody else. I posted a little video about it on the 96.9 WSIG Facebook page. I want to hear from you. Is that polite or is it rude? You be the judge.
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0: This ag report's brought to us by Martin's Native Lumber off Route 257, just west of Dayton. They provide metal roofing and siding by McElroy.
2: Governor Abigail Spanberger declared a state of emergency earlier this week concerning the drought situation and specifically the shortage of hay around the Commonwealth of Virginia. She said farmers in the Old Dominion have faced numerous challenges in 2026, and the reason that she declared a state of emergency concerning hay is
3: so that farms can maintain their operations. And importantly, the declaration also provides access to emergency funding, ensures that price gouging protections go into place, and authorizes additional measures as necessary.
2: The declaration will allow Virginia farmers to move hay more efficiently due to a relaxation of certain transportation requirements.
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1: 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It's the kickoff weekend at the races. 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
5: Mostly cloudy today, not as hot, but humid with a thunderstorm this afternoon and a high of 82. Now, a thunderstorm could happen in some spots this evening, otherwise mostly cloudy with a low of 63. And tomorrow, mostly cloudy, not as warm, but a lower humidity and a high of 73. That's your weather forecast from the News Talk 92.1 at 550 WSVA Weather Center. 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

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They're getting ready for the annual Fall Festival in Newmarket, and there'll be some big savings. Really special stuff all throughout the store. Catch Dave Thomas there. 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

Martina McBride on 96.9 WSIG. Lisa J in the midday with Waylon Jennings coming up. But now, Josh Ross on WSIG. It's

0: Waylon Jennings on 96.9 WSIG. Lisa J in the midday wondering if you're ready to kick back this weekend. We sure are. Every Saturday morning between 6 a.m. and 9 a.m., we've got the Classic Country Kickback. 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What's cool about the Classic Country Kickback is that it plays all of your favorite classic country hits from the 60s and the 70s. You know, it could be Hank Sr. or George Jones, Loretta Lynn, Conway Twitty, all of your favorites. 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

0: 96.9 WSIG, Parker McCollum. What kind of man? It is RJ Kelly, and this is going on today and tomorrow at Mulligan's Golf Center in Harrisonburg. Big brothers, big sisters, mini golf for kids' sake. And you can just show up and register and play to help out Big Brothers, Big Sisters of Harrisonburg, Rockingham County. 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It's $25 per adult, $15 per student/youth. And that includes 1 hour of mini golf, prizes, and an event t-shirt. So that is happening today and tomorrow at Mulligan's Golf Center in Harrisonburg. Big Brothers, Big Sisters, mini golf for kids' sake. Beautiful afternoon for it. And our very own Lisa J is going to be hanging out there this afternoon. So if you go, make sure you look her up and have fun playing mini golf. Helping out Big Brothers, Big Sisters. WSIG, we live here, we give here.
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2: Taking a look at I-81 northbound near mile marker 202.

0: 2.4 in Rockbridge County, and this is near Jonestown. Motorists can expect delays due to a tractor-trailer crash. The north right shoulder is closed. If you're seeing it and we're not saying it, call the WSVA Traffic and News tip line at 540-214-2500 and let us know. 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
2: The answer to Friday morning's Paul Obafor Bragging Rights Breakfast Quiz question was putting together puzzles. We'll play again Monday morning at 7:30. Another chance to win the exclusive Bragging Rights app. Coming off the weekend, we'll jumpstart your Monday morning at 5:30 with a first look at traffic and weather. We'll also shine the spotlight on bluegrass with

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1: 96.9 WSIG, Shenandoah Valley weather.
2: Mostly cloudy today, not as hot, but humid with a thunderstorm this afternoon and a high of 82. Now, a thunderstorm could happen in some spots this evening, otherwise mostly cloudy with a low of 63. And tomorrow, mostly cloudy.

1069 WSIG. Thanks for making us the Valley's number one for real country. It's RJ Kelly. T.G. Shepherd coming up in the next 15 minutes. Trisha Yearwood and the Kindles right after LBT.

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96.9 WSIG, T.G. Shepherd, Do You Want to Go to Heaven? It is RJ Kelly. Area Force Special Olympics is having a bluegrass concert fundraiser. It's coming up tomorrow night. Concert going to be held at Turner Ashby High School. 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

0: music tomorrow night. There you go. Turner Ashby High School, the place. 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
2: Taking a look at I-81 northbound near mile marker 202.4 in Rockbridge County, and this is near Jonestown. Motorists can expect delays due to a tractor-trailer crash. The north right shoulder is closed. If you're seeing it and we're not saying it, call the WSBA traffic and news tip line at 540-214-2500 and let us know. From the News Talk 92.1 and 550 WSBA Traffic Center, I'm Carolyn Unger.
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3: Thank you, Rod, for that report. 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

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You can listen to us on your smart speaker. 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Or, hey, Google, play WSIG. 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

96.9 WSIG, Garth Brooks, The Dance. It is RJ Kelly on this Free Flicks Friday. I have got your chance to win a couple of movie passes to Zeus Digital Theaters in Waynesville.

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2: No accidents or delays to report along the interstates. Both 81 and 64 free and clear at the moment. Everything else appears to be in good shape too. But if you're seeing it and we're not saying it, call the WSBA traffic news tip line at 540-214-2500 and let us know. 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
1: WSIG, now that is an all-time favorite. And a WSIG original, Cash, I Walk the Line. Good news for Kenny Chesney fans, his brand new album gonna drop 1 week from today, next Friday. It's titled Silver Sands Marina. Looking forward to it. Here he is from a while back.

0: G. I do believe that is the cue to call on this Free Flicks Friday. Let me check here. Yep, sure is. Caller 9 right now. I've got a couple of movie passes for you to Zeus Digital Theaters in Waynesboro. 540-432-1128. Good luck.
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2: No accidents or delays to report along the interstates. Both 81 and 64 are free and clear at the moment. Everything else appears to be in good shape, too. But if you're seeing it and we're not saying it, call the WSBA Traffic and News Tip Line at 540-214-2500 and let us know. 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
0: And Ish is being brought to you by Sunrise Farms in Stewart's Draft, where things are still done the right way. The old-fashioned way, Ish.
3: Taking a look at your extended agricultural weather forecast, the official arrival of fall is next Tuesday, September 22nd. And at this point, we're going to kick off the autumn season with at least a 50% chance of rain each day, Monday through Wednesday of next week. Daytime highs will range from the upper 60s to the mid-70s. Conditions for field work during the first half of next week will be moderate. The latter half of next week is shaping up to be overcast with a good chance of rain on Thursday, September 24th. Daytime highs will be in the low 70s with overnight lows in the mid to upper 50s. The following week, which is September 28th through October the 3rd, local farmers can expect at least 4 days of rain that week. Conditions for field work as we transition into October will be dicey at best.
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0: 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Kelly, Free Flicks Friday. It's getting winter here. WSIG. Hi, who's this?
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1: I'm calling from Cremora.
0: All right. Well, you are caller 9.
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1: That is great.
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I'm RJ Kelly. It's just after 5, another hour, the back-to-back country and Lainey Wilson.

96.9 WSIG. Steve Warner, and leave him out of this. It is RJ Kelly, and straight ahead, it is Spotlight on Bluegrass with our very own in

0: house bluegrass specialist, Les Irby, the hillbilly DJ himself, because we all need a little bluegrass in our day, and it's being brought to you by Marlo Ford. 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
2: No accidents or delays to report along the interstates, both 81 and 64 free and clear at the moment. Everything else appears to be in good shape, too. But if you're seeing it and we're not saying it, call the WSBA Traffic News Tip Line at 540

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16: 96.9 WSIG, Shenandoah Valley weather.
17: Looking for a thunderstorm in some spots this evening. Otherwise, mostly cloudy, low of 63. And tomorrow, mostly cloudy, not as warm with a lower humidity and a high of 73. And then on Sunday, mostly cloudy and humid with a thunderstorm in the afternoon and a high

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96.9 WSIG. Hank Jr., all my rowdy friends are coming over tonight. It is RJ Kelly, and if you're looking for something to get into this weekend, I've got just the thing here, because Shenandoah Downs is back in town in Woodstock. They're at Shenandoah County Fairgrounds. They are firing up a big seven-week season of harness horse racing at its very finest, and it continues every Saturday and Sunday through November 1st. Now, racing action for this weekend begins at 1:05 in the afternoon until 4:30. That's both Saturday and Sunday. Parking and admission always free. And if that weren't enough, our very own Lisa J from the midday will be there broadcasting live with WSIG beginning at 1 till 3 tomorrow afternoon. She's going to have plenty of WSIG prizes. And make sure you stop by. Say hello to Lisa J.

0: by, say hello to Lisa J, and spin that prize wheel for your chance to win. But Shenandoah Downs in Woodstock at the Shenandoah County Fairgrounds fires up the fall season this weekend, tomorrow.
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2: No accidents or delays to report along the interstates. Both 81 and 64 are free and clear at the moment. Everything else appears to be in good shape, too. But if you're seeing it and we're not saying it, call the WSBA Traffic News Tip Line at 540-214-2500 and let us know. 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
1: 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Waylon, Dolly, George, the Statlers, and the legends you grew up loving. Saturday morning.
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I am RJ Cully. 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
1: The answer to Friday morning's Paul Obaugh for Bragging Rights Breakfast Quiz question was putting together puzzles. We'll play again Monday morning at 7:30. Another chance to win the exclusive Bragging Rights app. Coming off the weekend, we'll jumpstart your Monday morning at 5:30 with a first look at traffic and weather. We'll also shine the spotlight on bluegrass with

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Thanks for making us the Valley's number one for real country. RJ Kelly got Jerry Reed coming up the next 15 minutes. Luke Combs on the way and Travis Tritt right after Reba McEntire on SIG.

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1: It was back in 63 when eating my cooking got the better of me, so I asked this little girl I was going with to be my wife. Well, she said she would, so I said I do. But I'd have said I wouldn't if I'd have just knew how saying I do was gonna screw up all of my life. Well, the first few years weren't all that bad. I'll never forget the good times we had, cause I'm reminded every month when I send her the child support. Well, it wasn't too long till the lust all died, and I'll admit I wasn't too surprised the day I come home and found my suitcase sitting out on the porch. Well, I tried to get in, she changed the lock. Then I found this note taped on the mailbox that said, "Goodbye, Turkey, my attorney will be in touch." So I decided right then and there I was gonna do what's right, give her fair share. But brother,

ain't heard nothing yet. Why, they give her the color television set, then they give her the house, the kids, and both of the car. See? Well, then they start talking about child support, alimony, and the cost of the court. Didn't take me long to figure out how far in the toilet I was. I'm telling you, they have made a mistake, cause it adds up to more than this cowboy makes. Besides, everything I've ever had worth taking, they've already took. While she's living like a queen on alimony,

0: 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You get it, Judge? I'm gonna be just. That's not funny.
1: 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And she got the gold mine, I got the shaft. It is RJ Kelly, and you can always text us anytime. We love getting your texts. Just connect with us here. Maybe you've got a question about something or you just want to say hello. Text us. 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

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I am heading on out. 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

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Good evening, Shenandoah Valley, kicking off your weekend with what I'm going to be doing a lot this weekend. 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

0: The Night Shift with Robbie V on 96.9 WSIG. 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
1: 96.9 WSIG, Shenandoah Valley weather.
2: Looking for a thunderstorm in some spots this evening. Otherwise, mostly cloudy, low of 63. And tomorrow, mostly cloudy, not as warm with a lower humidity and a high of 73. And then on Sunday, mostly cloudy and humid with a thunderstorm in the afternoon and a high of 80. That's your weather forecast from the News Talk 92.1 at 550 WSVU Weather Center. 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

0: 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Social media can be an interesting thing. I got into an argument with somebody yesterday over Baby Ruth and Snickers, which are essentially the same thing. Baby Ruth's just aren't that good. It doesn't make any sense, but if you're not doing it already, go follow us. 96.9 WSIG. It's Toby Keith.
1: We got winners. We got losers. Chain smokers and boozers. And we got yuppies. We got bikers. 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

WSIG salute to waitresses and waiters. 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

0: A little Waylon Jennings, 96.9 WSIG, and 98 days away from right now, it is going to be Christmas Day. And I'm not going to lie, I think my coworkers are tired of Christmas already because I whistle jingle bells nonstop around the office. Now, I can't really help myself. It's kind of my default tune whenever I'm working and whistling, which I do all the time. But what is something that you are looking forward to this Christmas? I'm looking forward to spending it with my new nephew, his first Christmas. It's going to be so much fun. But what is something you are looking forward to in 99 days? Let me know. 540-432-1128. Sorry, did I say 99?
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